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1: Yo, man.
2: Yo.
1: Open up, man.
2: Yo, what do you want, man?
1: My girl just caught me.
2: You made her catch you?
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1: The girl next door, you know? I don't know what to do.
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4: 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And this is my single.
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FM. I'm just playing on the block. 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Put a thought of the pain. I'm just playing on the block. 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

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I guess I have to change my clothes and get up in a jumpsuit. This crowd.

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